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0: 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Wellesley fire alarm is dispatching. 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

0: 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Engine 2 left, command.
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0: FedEx transport momentarily to New Wellesley. Engine 2 is clear, returning 7-8 command.
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0: 1418, do you have the control?
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0: 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That was written warning to the RO.
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Wellesley fire alarm is dispatching. 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

0: 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Washington Street, front of Smith and Walensky, 3 KMBA, unknown injuries.
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0: 200, we are your BLS coverage. We're about 20 minutes ETA. Would you like us to respond to that Washington Street right here?
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0: Roger, we have a 583 Washington Street. 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
1: 2206.
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1: 14 05.
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1: We see Charlie Cigar responding at 2203.
4: Motor vehicle crash injury, 583 Washington Street. Wellesley fire alarm is dispatching. Tower 2, Q3, car 3. Ambulance 1. Motor vehicle crash injury. 583 Washington Street. Timeout. 2200 hours.
2: 23's on.
1: Q3.

0: 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Tower 2, Colonel Island, Mike 205. Command, fire alarm. 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
1: Put through the car, you say you're holding those units only?
0: Yeah, affirmative. 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
1: Message.
2: ETA on EMS.
3: Still on just Washington Street Command. ETA is about 10 minutes.
2: Okay, received. You have a 1 9-year-old male driving EV, spun out, fully restrained, no complaints of anything, just looking for a refusal.
3: Copy, we have a ticket.

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1: 1418.
0: 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Medic transporting one to Newton Wildly.
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2: 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Terminating command.

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1: The seal of the town, 2222.

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1: Wellesley 1418, 9 West, passing Edmonds.
0: Sir, 40 Oak Ridge Road, one call from the resident. At least three youths ringing her doorbell and whistling. They were hiding in the bushes, but can no longer tell if they're still on premise. At least 5 minutes old now.
1: Receive.
0: Wellesley Control 1405.
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1805, what was the control?

0: of the 1418 to Wellesley Control.
1: 1418.
0: Nothing showing on Oak Ridge. I did speak to two high school age boys that stated there's a grad party that just got out. There's a lot of people walking around. Nothing showing in terms of ding-dong ditching, so we'll be clear.

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1: Control.
0: I'll be checking a motor vehicle in the Duke slot, Smash Watch 1, Hotel Zulu, Lima 27. That's 1 HZL 27 on a black

0: What was the control of 1408?
1: 1408, 9 at Cedar.
0: Duke Lot, back on 1412. Checking on the vehicle.
1: Roger. What was the 1412 to what was the control?
0: 1412.
1: You can camp out a second unit. That vehicle checks okay, and they'll be on their way.
0: Received. 1408, you copy?
1: Roger.

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0: 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NDT is clear returning. 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
1: 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Medics will be transporting one to Newton Wellesley Hospital. NDT clear. 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

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We do have a new en route. Is he actively seizing? 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
1: Received, sir. We'll contact Newton. They do have an ALS unit en route. 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

0: 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We have an ETA and the ALS responding.
1: Fire alarm answering 200, sir. 4 minutes. 4 minute ETA.
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0: Received. Medic one to E-100. 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At this time, the ALS unit is asking the ALS units to all stand down.
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Postal A1, transport 1 to New Wellesley, and choose clear to Charlie, terminate Medina Neck Road, come in. Fire alarm hazard, Coastal 107. Transporting 1 to Newton Wellesley, to your clear, terminating, but not on front command, 456.

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0: 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Thank you, sir.

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1: 14th area, CBW.
0: He's that was 17 Longfellow Road. Mother says her 7-year-old autistic child is running away. She can still see him, but she's stuck with the other child.
1: Received.
0: So 1412.
1: Apology, 1412. I have that from the DPW.
0: Get a description now. Well, the control of the units. Mom says that he is walking towards Washington Street. Well, the control 1403.
1: I have it, I'm in route.
0: Richard.

0: Positive, working 12, so working 12.
1: Working 12.
0: I'm up in the area.
1: Repeat.
0: 14-0-8-12 to control.
1: 08.
0: This party's with his parents. We are having a conversation at Longfellow, Washington Street.
1: Repeat, 12 to control, 14-12, you have the location?

0: 12, 14-0, to Wellesley Control.
1: 14-0.
0: You can show all units clear. The son has been reunited with his family.

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0: Quint 3.
2: That's okay, Quint 3.
0: Tower 2.
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0: Car 3.
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0: Car 4.
2: Car 4, okay.
0: Wellesley Medic 1.
2: Wellesley Medic 1, okay.
0: Testing four duals, E100.
2: That's okay, E100.
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2: E102, that's okay.
0: E103.
2: E103, that's okay.
0: E200.
2: 200, okay.
0: E201.
2: E201, okay.
0: E202.
2: E202, okay.
0: E203.
2: E203, okay.
0: E300.
2: Q301, test okay.
0: Q302.
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1410, what was the control? I believe my Cetus is down. Could you just run Mass OLN Sierra 3868636 and let me know the status?

0: up there?
1: Sierra 386-88636, can be attitude, go to Cal Bronco, and Toha, out of Hayville. Negative once, negative once.
0: Received, thank you, sir. I will be clear with a verbal warning to that party.

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0: 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Tower 2, Q3, Engine 1, Car 3, fire, commercial fire alarm, 575 Washington Street. Wellesley fire alarm is dispatching. Tower 2, Q3, Engine 1, Car 3, fire, commercial fire alarm, 575 Washington Street. Timeout, 938.
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0: Washington Street off of Route 9 with Mass. Bravo Romeo 66 Tango Romeo. That's Bravo Romeo 66 Tango Romeo. What up, Luigi?
2: Okay, command, yeah, Dad. 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
3: Appreciate that. School bus control is testing with the high school.
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2: Pause, hears you loud and clear, thanks.
3: Receive pause, was control assessment with the Schofield School.
2: Schofield School, hears you loud and clear, thank you.
3: Receive Schofield, was control assessment with the Sprague School.
2: Sprague, hears you loud and clear, thank you.
3: Receive Sprague, was control assessment with the middle school. Middle school, was in control assessing with the high school.
6: Loud and clear at high school.
3: Receive high school, was in control assessing with the central office.
7: Central office, hears you loud and clear, thank you.
3: Receive central office, and was in control assessing with Temple Beth Elohim. 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

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And I have the expired registration status.

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0: I'll be clear. 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

1416, Wellesley Control. 1416. Motor vehicle south, 9 west at Sprague, Mass Stretch 9, Juliet Alpha 422, 9JA 422, on a gray Jeep utility, 9 of the expired status.

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1: 1415.
0: This is operant warning issue to Massillon, Sierra Alpha 053-1180, SA 053-1180.

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1: 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Thank you. That'll take.

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0: Sir, is that animal in the roadway or in the BDO?
1: About halfway in the BDO.
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0: 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She's with her home health aide.
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0: 1416, what was the control?
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0: All right.
1: Responding with Medic 1, number 10, Evergreen Ag. This is for a 43-year-old female who took a fall in the bathroom. She is up off the floor. Her home health aide is on scene with her. She's complaining of neck, back, and head pain at 10:59.

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0: 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Medics are going to be transporting one to the VA in Rock Bay.
1: Keep.

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1: I'm answering.
0: Entry will be clear, terminating Evergreen Command, medics transporting.
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0: Sir, can you get to the area of 96 Worcester Street? 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No contact made. They did provide me with a phone number, which I will try while you're en route. 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

0: 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Be able to reach you by phone.
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3: 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Tower 2. 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Electrical wires down. 1 Alba Road. Timeout. 12:08.
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0: 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Engine 1. Medic 1. Medical. 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Wellesley fire alarm is dispatching. Engine 1. Medic 1. Medical. General. 981 Worcester Street. 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

0: 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Tower 2 is on for 1 Alba Road.
1: Tower 2, you have the Alba. I think it's coming for a truck. Hung up on the wire. It's 1230.
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3: 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Well, control 1404, you have that?
2: I got that. Thank you, sir.
0: Tower 2 has that. We're clear, available.
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0: 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Tell me what's the shoot command. 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
1: 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There was fire. 33 Colby Road for smoke showing from the home.
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1: 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She saw the smoke showing from the home. She went over there, confirmed there was smoke showing, but that's all we have right now.
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2: Sean, you're responding. All apparatus responding, 32 Colby Road for a report of smoke showing. 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
1: Okay, engine 1, do you want arrival?
3: Yes, engine 1's on scene.
1: Okay, so you have confirmation that there is no fire, no smoke.
3: That's correct. No smoke, no fire.
1: Okay, fire alarm, you can break down the assignment. Engine 1's on scene, confirming. Nothing showing. No hazards there. Tow engine 1 clear is going to keep engine 1 and car 3 on the assignment.
2: Receive car 3, engine 1. Remaining for the response, towing Quinn 3, tower 2 clear. No smoke, no fire. Focus.
0: Okay. 1416,
1: Wildly
0: Control.
1: Hold it,
0: no smoke, no fire. I'll be clear.
1: Okay.

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1: We're entering that coastal unit.
0: 231, you can show us in town for BLS coverage.
1: Steve 231, I have you in town for BLS coverage at 1233.
2: Kyle 3, answer.
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1: Cars on arrival at 1234.
2: Kyle, I'm Wells, medic 1.
1: Medic
2: 1 is transporting BI Boston.
1: Take 1 now to BI Boston at 1234.

0: 1416, Walton Control. We're going to take that bunny complaint from 32 Sagamore Road for 1410.
1: Did we have that Walton Control to 1404?
0: 1404, reports.
1: Sir, with fire medics, Babson College, outside of Olin Hall for a female party feeling dizzy.
0: Roger.
2: Announce 1234.

0: Coastal 231, the fire alarm. You can show us responding to Forest Street in Wellesley.
1: Coastal, you are responding to Babson College, Olin Hall. It's coming for a 46-year-old female feeling dizzy. She is outside the building at 1236.
0: Received.

Is it 205? I'm short to 201 for a medical voucher cost.

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1: Yep.
0: Off of Patson.
2: Fire's been knocked down and overhauled, so all companies clear. That terminates an end.
3: Possible cases, unchanged, but from the power, leaving the house. 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

0: Intruder 5 on Sorrento 2, Coastal on arrival, engine 2 level and all, command.
1: 2 on arrival, with Coastal, you have command at 1241.
2: South is calling Revere, over Metro.
1: Revere is answering Chelsea over Metro.
2: Revere, do you have a pump to respond west around that Lock Street for a report of wires down? I have all my companies tied up on other columns throughout the city.
1: Chelsea, that will be our engine 4. Can I just get that address again?
2: Sorry, it's going to be Webster Ave at Lock Street.
1: Revere has that open.
2: Yep.

Okay, you can cancel your engine with our thing. Yeah,

1416, what was the control? Bunny has been removed from the window well, and the RP has been advised of his options. I'll be clear.

0: Institute of Iowa.
1: Institute's
0: going to be cleared at Coastal 231. It's going to have one to the Faulkner Hospital. It's going to be terminated. Only call. Come in.
1: The Faulkner, Institute clear.

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Engine 1 asked about this.

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1: Working 16 reports.
0: Sir, Route 9 eastbound across from Overbrook Drive for a multi-car MBA. I believe it's going to be three, one of which is a tractor trailer. No reported injuries. Well, over control to 1410.
1: 14, you're holding control, I'll back them up.
0: Receive.
2: 1404 to 1418, I'm 9 west at Westgate. I'm pretty close, can I take that?
1: Roger, you can join us.

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1: 14-04.
0: Can you show me off in the area? It's going to be just past Overbrook, so other responding units are going to make the flip by Oak Street and Natick.

0: Charlie 1418 off the car.
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0: Did that occur in Natick?
1: Gonna figure that out shortly. He's just moving the trailer into a little bit better spot, into the breakdown lane. Roger. 1416, loading control. Off of them, we're gonna get the vehicles moved into the right breakdown lane.

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0: There was paramedics, 12 Intervale Road, an 11-month-old male having an allergic reaction to sesame. He is conscious and awake. We can hear him crying.
1: She's 11 Intervale.
0: I'm sorry, they're 12 Intervale.

0: 12, Medic 1 is on 12 Intervale Road.
1: Medic 1 showing responding, sir. Be advised, this is an 11-month-old male allergic reaction to sesame. He is conscious. We can hear him crying, but mom reports his face is turning red. I believe he may be having slight difficulty breathing.
0: Recent. Chelsea, engine 1, 1425, active.

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1: Showing you're responding with Medic 1, that's 12 Intervale Road. It's for an 11-month-old male, allergic reaction to sesame. He is breathing, we can hear him crying, but face is turning red. Front door is unlocked, 1426.
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0: 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Other units remain on scene.
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0: 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Control, all units clear from the crash, roadway factory open. You can show me clear, Max, transporting one.
1: Medic 1 both clear. Medics taking 1 to Wellesley. Intervale command terminated. 1446.

0: Hotel 1410.
1: 1010, Washington Chapel, please.
0: Washington Street. I was coming up from the middle school. Carlos states that he's a middle school student and there's a female party in the older model Corolla yelling racial slurs at the kids. The plate given was 4838 to Santa Drive eastbound on Washington Street.
1: Received. 1416 to 1410. Go ahead, 1416. I think I have eyes on that vehicle now. Roger, what's your location? Kingsbury, Linden. It's a Lexus sedan, match reg 687 Charlie Lima 5. 687 CL5, silver Lexus sedan.
0: Middle school was 4838.
1: Received.

0: 10 in ordine giù. Is that a white Honda? The last is 3-8.
1: The IP state was an older model Toyota 4838 at the place that they got 4838.
0: And the color?
2: Unsure on the color, sir. I do have one. 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
0: I just had one on Kingsbury Street, took an abrupt turn, went out onto Linden, heading by Kirkland, 9 Yankee Juliet 738, 9 Yankee Juliet 738, on a white Honda.

0: 1310 to hold the control. Just so you have it, I have nothing showing on that vehicle from 9 at Chapel to Washa Kingsbury.
1: Yes.

0: 1410, tell over the control.
1: 1410.
0: Were those students, are they still standing outside the middle school, do you know?
1: They weren't at the middle school. They were at Washington Street at Kingsbury. We can call them back to find out where they are now.
0: Received, thank you. I can go speak with them.
2: I'll be clear, that vehicle checked, okay.

0: 12 controlled 1410.
1: 1410, go ahead.
0: RP has made it to his home at 4 Edge Hill Road. We did advise him you'd fly by and speak with him. His name is Griffin.
1: Received 4 Edge Hill Road. Thank you.

Charlie, 1417, will you control? Off at Hardy for the crossing. Repeat.

we'll schedule 1416. 1416 reports. Sorry, I got a call from a third party that witnessed a minor MVA, Route 9 eastbound by the CVS. It was a van and a sedan. They did pull over into the breakdown lane. Received 90 by CVS.

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0: You can show me clear. I'll take it off. I don't need it over there. Just so you have it, the correct license plate is Charlie Lima 4838, CL 4838.

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0: I'll be off 52 Oak Ridge for a follow up.
1: Control.
0: Okay. No crash showing from 9 West at Overbrook all the way to Oak Street and Natick and back. I'll be clear.

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0: Officer Rosenberg and I will be clear of our detail.
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Elevator entrapment. 978 Worcester Street. Belfry fire alarm is dispatching. Tower 2. 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Elevator entrapment. 978 Worcester Street. Timeout. 1535.

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1: Following messaging, Car 2.
0: That's going to be Car 4, Tower 2, Quint 3 on that. Car 4 is going to handle the town for a little bit.
1: See, Car 4, you handle the town for a little bit. 1540.

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3: Injured file, show it to 2 Medic 1 on arrival, 35 Old Farm Road, into 2 Old Farm Road, clear.
1: 2 Medic 1, both on arrival, 35 Old Farm Road, and 15
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altitude of car 4. 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They're okay at this time. Okay, receive. We're looking for the elevator machine room right now to make a reset.

0: Viper EO2 to command. 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
1: Lieutenant Tolley's on his way up.

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0: 3 to command. I've tried several times shutting off the unit, giving it 30 seconds in between. There's no movement in the elevator. I'm sending down Firefighter Joe Hansen to get the elevator key. If the tower knows exactly what floor they're on, we'll head up there and try opening the door for them. Hey, Dave.
1: T200 to Q300. 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Is the power currently shut off?
0: The power is not shut off.
1: Receive. We have an elevator key up here.
0: Receive. We'll get the elevator key up there in a minute.
1: Four to Quincy, can you let us in the garage level?
0: Receive, on my way down.

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It's on a gray or black Maserati.

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1: 1405 reports.
0: Sir, could you head to the area of Crown Ridge Road at Summit Road for report of a tree down blocking both lanes of traffic?
1: Appreciate it.

0: 1405, the Wellesley Control.
1: 1405.
0: I'm off of the tree down. It is a very large tree, so we're going to have to contact Barking Tree to remove this.
1: Appreciate it.

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1: Yes, sir.
0: With the fire department, number 90 Washington Street, the warrant building for the mail party, sir.

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Tower 2. Q3. Car 3. Fire. Elevator entrapment. 90 Washington Street. Wellesley fire alarm is dispatching. Tower 2. Q3. Car 3. Fire. Elevator entrapment. 90 Washington Street. 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

0: Mr. Farlow. 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We have a person in the elevator on the basement level. We're unable to get him out.
1: Received. 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

0: 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He believes that Ron is there. 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
1: Okay, pilot, be advised, Ron is in the elevator. He is the victim.
0: Proceed.

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